But baby, if you change your mind, don't be too late. 'Cause I just can't go on. It's already been too long. But you can make

0: massive the band had become, and the response that we got was just overwhelming. It stuck with me to this day. And then I had the next experience was playing in between, I forgot who it was, but in between two metal bands. I think it was White Zombie, and I forgot who the other band was, Snake Pit, but nobody knew who the fuck it was. And that feeling of being out on a stage in front of 60,000 people all standing there going, what the fuck, you know? One of those, you know. And then the next time was Velvet Revolver, and that was one of the most different sort of Donington lineups. And I think I can't even remember, Chemical Romance and shit like that, whatever. So that was interesting. And then today is really cool because, you know, I was playing Aerosmith's here. And the whole 3 days has been amazing, actually. Everyone's playing. We had Rage Against the Machine, it was one of the most fantastic bands of all time. And then AC/DC, of course, and all the other bands that are playing. So this is just great to be a part of.
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0: 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I mean, it's a little nerve-wracking, but the album's been pretty well received, and that's a better feeling than going out there like in the capacity that I did at Snake Pit in 95 or whatever. So I'm looking forward to it, but you know, I'm always a little bit pensive and nervous before every gig, and this is one of those gigs.

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1: You look a bit cold
2: I'm alright, yeah, I'm alright It's a bit wet, yeah,
1: you're,
2: but I'm
1: you're
2: alright
1: you're all
2: I'm
1: wet
2: signed, I'm signed, I'm alright
1: You're all
2: yeah,
1: wet?
2: Yeah.
1: So, What is your name and where are you from?
2: I'm Simon. I'm from Coventry in the West Midlands.
1: Yeah. Have you been to this festival before?
2: I was here last year. Yeah.
1: And never before that.
2: I was here in 1988. It's the first time.
1: Okay.
2: A long time ago.
1: Who were playing then?
2: Iron Maiden headline and then Kiss
1: okay.
2: and Guns N' Roses were there and. White Zombie, I think, were there as well. Yeah.
1: Pretty good lineup.
2: Yeah, very
1: Iron Maiden, Kiss, and Guns N' Roses.
2: Yeah.
1: And then it was only one day.
2: When we were there, a couple of people got killed in the crush.
1: Okay, yeah. I didn't know about that.
2: No, they did. Yeah. Guns N' Roses came on, and everyone went like one like that, and like two people died. Yeah.
1: And what brings you to download?
2: I love rock music, metal. Love it.
1: What is your favorite band this year?
2: Favorite band I've seen so far would be I don't know actually. Slash is pretty good actually. He's pretty good. And AC/DC of course.
1: Yeah.
2: Yes. Well, that goes without saying really. Doesn't
1: it? Yeah.
2: But yeah. And Saxon. Saxon
1: yeah,
2: as well. Yeah.
1: I like
2: they were
1: them.
2: Good. Yeah, they were good. Yeah. And Airborne.
1: Yeah,
2: there you go.
1: They were fantastic.
2: Yeah.
1: Have you been to other festivals?
2: Not that I remember. I'm going to Glasgow in a couple of weeks. Yeah, going there.
1: Are you going there?
2: Yeah.
1: Have you been there before?
2: No. My wife says I want to go to Glasgow every year. You know, I said right, we'll go this year because she keeps going on about it. I don't want to go to be honest. So it's not my sort of thing, but I'll go anyway.
1: And what is special about Download?
2: It's the people.
1: Yeah.
2: And the music, the people, you know, it's great.
1: And what are you going to see now?
2: I'll follow you over there that way, and then I might go and see Suicidal Tendency because I think they'd be good.
1: And what about Aerosmith?
2: I've seen him before. They're all right. Yeah, they'd be good though. You've seen him before, no?
1: Yeah. No. And what are you going to do about your clothing? You know, you are all wet.
2: I know, yeah. I've been wet for the last 4 hours.
1: You're not dressed for this?
2: No. Well, no, it's sunny today, isn't it? You know,
1: Yeah,
2: but it doesn't matter, does it?
1: Maybe if you don't get dry sometime soon, you will die.
2: I'll be alright, no.
1: Rock and roll,
2: isn't it?
1: And what is the best band ever?
2: The best band I've ever seen live, AC/DC, I got tickets to... I got lucky, so on the Hampstead Odeon, 3,000 people. It's this one-off special thing, yeah? And there's 3,000 people there, and AC/DC, like, you know, it's a one-off.
1: Okay.
2: I was offered £400 for my ticket.
1: When was that?
2: 2003.
1: 3,000 people, AC/DC concert?
2: Yeah.
1: Old show?
2: They basically opened the Hampstead Odeon again, and they went, it was 10 quid a ticket. It sold out in 2 weeks. Yeah, fucking that's the best concert I've been to. Definitely, right down.
1: And did they have, you know, all the gear, all the
2: cannons? No. Oh, they had some cannons, yeah, but that didn't have like a rose again. No. But yeah, I'll tell you what.
3: Check. Two. Hey.
1: Nice to meet you.
3: Check.
2: I'll follow you around and all. You know.